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0: 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The officers nor I have found anything. I'm just going to check this stretch of road one more time, then I'll advise you when I'm in service.
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Alarm company has attempted to contact the key holder.

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0: 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You're responding for a 39-year-old female behaving abnormally, conscious. 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Steady, Brookhaven Apartments, apartment 108. 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

Rescue, 3. Truck, 4. Engine, 3. Overturned vehicle, at eastbound I-10, between Canal Street and Wallace Tunnel. Rescue, 3. Truck, 4. Engine, 3. Overturned vehicle, at eastbound I-10, between Canal Street and Wallace Tunnel. Timeout, 19:21 hours.

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All units responding to westbound I-10 between the Wallace Tunnel and Canal Street. An NVC involving a white SUV overturned. Unknown further.

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0: This is going to be westbound I-10, right outside the Qualis Tunnel.
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Citronelle Fire, diabetic unconscious, at 20879 Billy Walker Road East, between Lonnie Walker Road East and Lonnie Walker Lake Road. Timeout, 1953.

Station 3, Hemorrhage, at 10914 Kelsey Drive, between Michael Court and Walton Road. Station 3, Hemorrhage, at 10914 Kelsey Drive, between Michael Court and Walton Road. Timeout 20-01.

houses either fire, diabetic unconscious, at 20879 Billy Walker Road East, between Lonnie Walker Road East and Lonnie Walker Lake Road, houses either fire, diabetic unconscious, at 20879 Billy Walker Road East, between Lonnie Walker Road East and Lonnie Walker Lake Road, timeout 20-02.

0: 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Aft 69, Carondelet, course south. Aft Carondelet, course north. Engine, 18. Altered mental status. Aft 69, Carondelet, course south. 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Timeout, 20:10.
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Citronelle Fire. Breathing difficulty. At 10425 Sand Ridge Road, between Sandy Ridge Loop South and Morgan Road. Citronelle Fire. Breathing difficulty. At 10425 Sand Ridge Road, between Sandy Ridge Loop South and Morgan Road. Timeout 2015.

0: South and Morgan Road, Georgetown Fire, breathing difficulty, at 10425 Sand Ridge Road, between Sandy Ridge Loop, South and Morgan Road, timeout, 2017. Engine 68, Caesar, at 1825 Leggett Drive, between Perry Street and Owens Street. Engine 68, Caesar, at 1825 Leggett Drive, between Perry Street and Owens Street. Timeout, 2017.
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Diabetic emergency. At 2053 Gibson Street. Between Leslie Avenue and Angel Street. Rescue, 14. Engine, 14. Diabetic emergency. At 2053 Gibson Street. Between Leslie Avenue and Angel Street. Timeout, 20, 38 hours.

Engine 21, Dick Person, at 2350 St. Stephen's Road, between Wilson Avenue, South, and Jones Avenue. Engine 21, Dick Person, at 2350 St. Stephen's Road, between Wilson Avenue, South, and Jones Avenue. 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

0: 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Station 2, Station 3, Station 1, structure fire, at 8640 Lynn Drive, between Orchard Ridge Drive East. Timeout 2103.
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1: 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Rescue 12, engine 18, truck 17, district 3 chief, inhalation emergency, at 4212 Parliament Avenue, between Chesterfield Drive, East, and Cuffey's Lane. 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

0: 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Rescue 28, engine 7, pregnancy problem, at Arby's, at 5466, in road, at Hillman Corner Parkway. 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
0: District 3 responding, 2120. All units responding to 4212 Parliament Avenue. You're responding for a 28-year-old male attempted suicide. Caller advised the patient has taken some prescription medication, is locked in the garage of the vehicle, running stage for NPD, stage for NPD. All units are going to be assigned TAC Channel 3, TAC Channel 3.
3: 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Between Carlson Avenue and Donald Street, timeout 21:20 hours.

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At 1313 Lola Street. 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Between Norman Street and Ryland Street. Engine 8. 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At 1313 Lola Street. 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Between Norman Street and Ryland Street. 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
1: Rescue 28, transport arrived 2153.

Engine 1 down. Aft 6460 Ziegler Boulevard. Between Middle Ring Road and Adrian Lane. Engine 1 down. Aft 6460 Ziegler Boulevard. Between Middle Ring Road and Adrian Lane. Timeout 21:57 hours.

Rescue, 1, engine, 11, drug overdose, at 420 Roosevelt Avenue, between 10th Street and 11th Street. Rescue, 1, engine, 11, drug overdose, at 420 Roosevelt Avenue, between 10th Street and 11th Street. Timeout, 21:59 hours.

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2: Theodore Fire, headache, at 6870 Rester Road, between Berry Road. Theodore Fire, headache, at 6870 Rester Road, between Berry Road. Timeout 2201.
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Between Summerby Drive and Cody Road South. 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Engine, 6. 1 assaulted. At 7070, Relock, Road, Unit 1024. Between Summerby Drive and Cody Road South. 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

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Timeout 22:46 hours.

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Engine, 19. One fallen. At 5799 Outland Drive. 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Engine, 19. One fallen. At 5799 Outland Drive. 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

Engine 19, you're responding to the crossings at Cottage Hill Apartments. Apartment 1101. Could be for a medical alert, 80-year-old male. Oh, no further. 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

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Engine, 23. Seizure, at 3054 Amagine Street, between Winston Avenue and Dumont Street. Rescue, 23. Engine, 23. Seizure, at 3054 Amagine Street, between Winston Avenue and Dumont Street. Timeout, 23:19 hours.

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Media 125, you're responding for a caller advising the smell of gas coming from inside the residence. Possibly carbon monoxide. Occupant is evacuated.

That's affirmative. This is going to be an assault at 5016 Golfway Drive, crushes of Westchester Court and Jarrett Road. You on this stage. Copy, Central.

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At 375 Hillcrest Road, between Willowbrook Run East and McKenna Drive. Engine 22. Public assistance. At 375 Hillcrest Road, between Willowbrook Run East and McKenna Drive. Timeout 0042 hours.

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At 1451 Longwood Road, between Fern Valley Road and Pineal Court. Timeout 2, 14 hours.

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At 7535 Sun's Place, between Sun's Place East and Sun's Road. Theodore Fire, breathing difficulties. At 7535 Sun's Place, between Sun's Place East and Sun's Road. Timeout, 2:33.

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Between South Ann Street and Michigan Avenue. Rescue 8. Big P. At 1300 Government Street. Between South Ann Street and Michigan Avenue. Timeout 3:05 hours.

Rescue AE responding for a 32-year-old male diabetic patient had a syncopal episode. Now conscious, alert, shortness of breath, could be inside wearing black and white pants. It's going to be the Chevron.

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2: 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Engine 1, 1 fallen, at 122 East Autumnwood Drive, between North Autumnwood Drive and West Everett Avenue. Timeout 317.

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Chickasaw Fire, sick person, at 71 West Grant Street, between Grant Street and Kansas Street. Chickasaw Fire, sick person, at 71 West Grant Street, between Grant Street and Kansas Street. Timeout, 338.

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2: Bayou fire, marine vessel fire, at Shellbell Road West and Payne Street. Bayou fire, marine vessel fire, at Shellbell Road West and Payne Street. Timeout, 3:40.
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1: Shield Bell Command, that's affirmative. 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
0: 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The fire is out at this time.
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Engine, 18. Breathing difficulty, at 1604 Larkwood Drive. At Gilda Circle. Rescue, 12. Engine, 18. Breathing difficulty, at 1604 Larkwood Drive. At Gilda Circle. Timeout, 450 hours.

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At 2461 Salvia Street, North. Between Pine Hill Drive and Iris Avenue. Rescue, 23. Engine, 23. Chest pain. At 2461 Salvia Street, North. Between Pine Hill Drive and Iris Avenue. Timeout, 5:45 hours.

0: 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Between Segal Street and Wilcasher Lane. 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Rescue 28. Broke at 7151 Mobile Street. Between Segal Street and Wilcasher Lane. Timeout 5:46 hours.
1: Fire. Breathing difficulties at 8140 Hemley Street. Between Mary Street and Hemley Road. Bayou Fire. Breathing difficulties at 8140 Hemley Street. Between Mary Street and Hemley Road. Timeout 5:47.

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0: 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Engine 68, sick person. At 995 Hart Evrium Jr. Street, between Hinson Avenue. Timeout 5:53.
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Timeout 6:11 hours.

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0: 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Grande Fire, Hemorrhage, at 10680 Potter Tract Road, between Bennett Avenue and Watson Drive. 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

0: 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At 4400 Diamond Avenue, between Warrington Drive and Golden Avenue. 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
0: In the area, nothing found. 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

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Engine 69, test main, at 327 Book Avenue, between Whistler Street and Acorn Street. 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
3: 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Bayou Fire, Marine Vessel Fire, at 14300 Tailbell Road West, between Satsuma Street and Kane Street. Timeout, 749. 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Rescue 1, Engine 1, Test Main, at Walmart, at 1095 Industrial Parkway, between Grand Oak Boulevard and Shelton Beach Road. Timeout, 749.
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0: 各位夫人，中午
1: I'm pulling into the Walmart parking lot now with the patient.

0: furlough, my unit of four, on the team. The owner of the boat's requesting a fire marshal, not fire service.
1: Have you looked at the fire marshal location? Are you back in service or are you remaining on scene?
0: Copy. My units of four remain on the scene.
1: Copy. Is EMS needed?
0: That's negative.
1: 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Thank you.

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2: St. Elmo Fire, 6 persons, at 9875 Argyle Road, between Tom Waller Road and Cahobie Lane. St. Elmo Fire, 6 persons, at 9875 Argyle Road, between Tom Waller Road and Cahobie Lane. Timeout, 859.

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Engine, 14. Hemorrhage, at 1859 Allison Street, between St. Stephen's Road and Ivan Avenue. Rescue, 12. Engine, 14. Hemorrhage, at 1859 Allison Street, between St. Stephen's Road and Ivan Avenue. Timeout, 903 hours.

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engine, 16, truck, 4, motor vehicle collision, at speed bump, I-10, between Dolphin Island Parkway and Michigan Avenue, engine, 16, truck, 4, motor vehicle collision, at eastbound I-10, between Dolphin Island Parkway and Michigan Avenue. Timeout, 9:06 hours.

Chickasaw Fire, Environmental Exposure, at 57 Grand Boulevard, between Chieftain Way and 11th Avenue. Chickasaw Fire, Environmental Exposure, at 57 Grand Boulevard, between Chieftain Way and 11th Avenue. Timeout 908.

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2: 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The vehicle is in the trees, dark colored sedan.

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1: Ended 16.
0: Youth Road eastbound and westbound. Cut off from I-65, cut off down to Broadstreet, haven't found anything. Show engine 16 back in service.
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0: 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Timeout, 921.
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0: 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Hemorrhage, at 4010 Meadowwood Curve. 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Timeout, 9:40 hours.
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0: 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Engine 22, motor vehicle collision, at South University Boulevard and Airport Boulevard. Timeout, 9:41 hours.

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Rescue, 23, engine, 21, seizure, at 1870 Vetter Street, between St. Stephen's Road and Ivan Avenue. Timeout, 9:45 hours.

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0: 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Engine 1, Rocker 5, Elevator Rescue, F 5960 Arlberg Street, between Green Drive South and Ridgewood Drive. Timeout, 9:51 hours.
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3: 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Dauphin Island Fire, cardiac arrest, at 3000 Denville Boulevard, between Westward Ho Court. Timeout, 9:52.
1: 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Dauphin Island Fire, fire alarm.
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3: 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Patients now conscious. 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You can continue the helicopter till I get on the scene.
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Between Bush Avenue and North Julia Street. 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

0: Kurt 5, this was called in by the alarm company reporting a closet basement smoke detector. 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The operator did advise they made contact with the person on site, but they gave the wrong passcode.
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One down. At 3498 Spring Hill Avenue, between Bishop Lane North and Wacker Lane North. Engine 18. One down. At 3498 Spring Hill Avenue, between Bishop Lane North and Wacker Lane North. 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

0: Engine 68, 1 fallen, at 2111 West Station Street, between South Joseph Avenue and South Williams Avenue. Engine 68, 1 fallen, at 2111 West Station Street, between South Joseph Avenue and South Williams Avenue. Timeout, 10:46.
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2: Tanner Williams Fire, 1 fallen, at 1609 Rehole Road, between Hunter's Ridge Drive and Garrett Drive. Tanner Williams Fire, 1 fallen, at 1609 Rehole Road, between Hunter's Ridge Drive and Garrett Drive. Timeout, 1054.
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0: 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Engine 68, public assistance. At 1819 Ledette Drive, between Perry Street and Owens Street. Timeout, 11:15.
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0: 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At 1007 Alabama Avenue, between Lackland Street and Mississippi Street. Dawson Island Fire, test main. At 1007 Alabama Avenue, between Lackland Street and Mississippi Street. Timeout, 11:15.
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Engine 1, respond non-emergency 1 fallen at 803 Montforth Road East, between Montforth Road South and Shadeview Drive. 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

Engine 3, 1 fallen. At 351 Hanai Street, Unit 201. Between South Claiborne Street and South Franklin Street. Engine 3, 1 fallen. At 351 Hanai Street, Unit 201. Between South Claiborne Street and South Franklin Street. Timeout, 11:44 hours.

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Syncope. At 1419 Government Street. Between Espejo Street and Stocking Street. 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Engine 8. Syncope. At 1419 Government Street. Between Espejo Street and Stocking Street. Timeout 11:52 hours.

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0: 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Rescue 12, engine 14, Zincopee, at 2151 Pickens Street, between Osage Street and South Crest Highway. 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

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At 10038 Pecan Street, between Pine Street and Cunningham Road. 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At 10038 Pecan Street, between Pine Street and Cunningham Road. Timeout 12:20.

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Breathing difficulty. At 10038 Pecan Street, between Pine Street and Cunningham Road. 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Breathing difficulty. At 10038 Pecan Street, between Pine Street and Cunningham Road. Timeout, 12:22.

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Engine 68, trash fire, at Half Avenue, between Alley. Timeout, 12:32.

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0: 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At 643 Dykes Road, between Mosley Street and Woodruff Road. Engine 69, public assistance. At 643 Dykes Road, between Mosley Street and Woodruff Road. Timeout, 1258.
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0: 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Engine 12, engine 23, engine 18, truck 4, rescue 23, district 3 chief, residential fire, at 3110 Old Shell Road, between McBride Street and Durant Street, timeout 1310 hours.
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7: 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Timeout 1312.
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0: 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Inch 12, nothing further. Just called in by someone in the residence. They saw a black smoke in the area.

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Engine 22, truck 5, carbon monoxide alarm. At 283 Rift Street, between Airport Boulevard and Weatherford Avenue. Engine 22, truck 5, carbon monoxide alarm. At 283 Rift Street, between Airport Boulevard and Weatherford Avenue. Timeout 13, 18 hours.

0: Carver on Unit 18. There was nothing found at 3110, nothing found at McBride. If none of the units found anything else, you can return us all to service.
1: 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District 3, follow on.
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Engine 22, truck 5, you're responding to reports of a carbon monoxide alarm sounding inside the residence. All have evacuated except a family pet. No injuries reported.

All stations stand by for a special announcement. Governor Kay Ivey has ordered flags across the state of Alabama to be flown at half-staff on Tuesday, July 7th, 2026, until sunset. Repeating, Governor Kay Ivey has ordered flags across the state of Alabama to be flown at half-staff on Tuesday, July 7th, 2026.

0: All stations stand by for a special announcement. Governor Kay Ivey has ordered flags across the state of Alabama to be flown at half-staff on Tuesday, July 7th, 2026, until sunset. Repeating, Governor Kay Ivey has ordered flags across the state of Alabama to be flown at half-staff on Tuesday, July 7th, 2026, until sunset. 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

0: 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Engine 68, Vic Person, at 210 East Pershing Street, between Dr. Martin Luther King Jr. Drive North. Timeout, 1326.
1: 16 and a half.
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0: 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Engine 69, sick person, at 210 East Pershing Street, between Dr. Martin Luther King Jr. Drive North. Timeout, 1327.
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0: 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This is going to be N69's jurisdiction. 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

Rescue, 23, engine, 12, breathing difficulty, at 120 Item Avenue, between Old Shell Road and Spring Hill Avenue. Rescue, 23, engine, 12, breathing difficulty, at 120 Item Avenue, between Old Shell Road and Spring Hill Avenue. Timeout, 13:46 hours.

Engine 3. Respond non-emergency 1 fallen. At South Pine Street and Dawson Street. Engine 3. Respond non-emergency 1 fallen. At South Pine Street and Dawson Street. Timeout 13:48 hours.

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At 7002 Victor Road. Between Amelia Avenue and Cody Road North. 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Engine 1. Broke. At 7002 Victor Road. Between Amelia Avenue and Cody Road North. Timeout 1359 hours.

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Between Martine Avenue 8 and Cedar Point Road. 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
1: Theodore Fire, Syncope, at 7371 Theodore Dawes Road, between Spanish Trail Drive and Old Pascagoula Road. Theodore Fire, Syncope, at 7371 Theodore Dawes Road, between Spanish Trail Drive and Old Pascagoula Road. Timeout, 1410.

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0: We've got a line hanging from a telephone pole across Lot Road. It's going to be between Donna and the road 160 on Lot Road.
1: So is there a phone line or a power line?
0: It's going to be a phone line, but it is hanging down to where a taller truck will hit it when it's coming through.
1: Theodore and Florida. 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
1: Engine 68, crash fire at 623 Neely Avenue, between West Main Street and Easterling Street. Engine 68, crash fire at 623 Neely Avenue, between West Main Street and Easterling Street. Timeout 1413.
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1: Were you able to get the caller back on the phone? We're at the cafeteria. We're not able to locate anybody, and the staff here isn't either.
2: Engineer, we'll try and get them back on the phone. 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
3: Copy. Is it going to be a power line down or a phone cable down?
2: Looks to be a phone line, but it is hanging low enough where the top of a pickup truck's going to hit it. It looks like a big truck come through, but the other lines are kind of drooping too, so they might need to send somebody to check the power lines for the poles.
3: Copy.
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Powell River Fire, Trash Fire, at 12647 Dauphin Island Parkway, between Raynell Avenue and Maywood Drive. 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

0: Rescue 23, engine 16, syncope, F-2014 Baker's Lane, at Dawson Island Parkway. Rescue 23, engine 16, syncope, F-2014 Baker's Lane, at Dawson Island Parkway. Timeout, 14:45 hours.
1: Wilmer Fire, abdominal pain, at 11223 Moffett Road, between Huggins Road and Fillingham Road. Timeout, 14:45.

0: Tanner Williams Fire, abdominal pain, at 11223 Moffitt Road, between Huggins Road and Fillingham Road. Tanner Williams Fire, abdominal pain, at 11223 Moffitt Road, between Huggins Road and Fillingham Road. Timeout, 14:47.
1: Engine 23, respond non-emergency 1 fallen, at 116 Charters Avenue, between Orleans Street and Marone Street. Engine 23, respond non-emergency 1 fallen, at 116 Charters Avenue, between Orleans Street and Marone Street. Timeout, 14:47 hours.

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At 269 First Court, between North Joachim Street and North Jackson Street. 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At 269 First Court, between North Joachim Street and North Jackson Street. Timeout, 14:48 hours.

Injured 23, you're responding for a 77-year-old female with minor cuts from a ground-level fall. She's conscious, alert, breathing verified. 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
5: 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I'm coming up on Jack Williams right now, heading to that Chicago Wilmer.
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Rescue 23, Sprint 5, 1 down, at Airport Boulevard and Montlamar Drive. Rescue 23, Sprint 5, 1 down, at Airport Boulevard and Montlamar Drive. Timeout, 15:22 hours.

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Timeout 15:31 hours.

0: 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Between Business Parkway and Highway 90. 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Engine 28. Engine 6. Truck 10. Rescue 28. District 2 Chief. 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High life hazard. At 5461 Guiman Road. Between Business Parkway and Highway 90. Timeout 1533 hours.
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Crayola Fire, Woods Fire, between MC Railroad Crossing 2 and McBride Circle South. 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

0: 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Research MDC for address. Bayou Fire, heat exposure, between Powell Avenue, Bayou Fire. Heat exposure, between Powell Avenue. Timeout, 1545. 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

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Person locked in a vehicle. At 4628 Air Force Boulevard. Between Summit Drive and Dogwood Drive. Trunk 5. 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At 4628 Air Force Boulevard. Between Summit Drive and Dogwood Drive. Timeout 15:47 hours.

0: 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Creola Fire, Mount Vernon Fire, Woods Fire, between MC Railroad Crossing 2 and McBride Circle South. Timeout, 15:47. 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Theodore Fire, diabetic unconscious, at 6450 Old Pascagoula Road, between Woodshade Boulevard and Allegro Drive. Theodore Fire, diabetic unconscious, at 6450 Old Pascagoula Road, between Woodshade Boulevard and Allegro Drive. Timeout, 1548.
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took 5 years responding to the public for reports of a 10-month-old male locked in the black Nissan Altima. He'll be in the parking lot near the front entrance.

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0: Green Bay, just to confirm, did this happen in the parking lot of the Chevron?
1: Repeat that, please.
0: Just to confirm, did this happen in the parking lot of the Chevron?
1: That's affirmative.
0: Okay, but some of the property damage is going to be SO's jurisdiction.
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Citronelle Fire, Test Main, at 19135 South Main Street, between Sims Street and North Main Street. 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
2: 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Timeout 1629 hours.
3: 24 Wilson Avenue South, between West Main Street and Pritchard Avenue East. Timeout 1629.

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Engine 12, 1 fallen, at 3717 Dawson Street, between Guru Drive and Rhine Road. Timeout, 1645 hours.

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Seven Hills Fire. Heat exposure. At 4300 McLeod Lane, between McLeod Road and Seaman Drive. 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
0: Well, on Ranvay, where's county coming from?
3: Truck 17, respond non-emergency seizure at 668 Pettit Avenue, between Hart Avenue and Oakley Drive. Truck 17, respond non-emergency seizure at 668 Pettit Avenue, between Hart Avenue and Oakley Drive. Timeout 1713 hours.
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1: 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Medevac is in route.
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At 5223 Cottage Hill Road, Unit 203, between South University Boulevard and Oak Terrace Drive. 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Electronic medical alarm. At 5223 Cottage Hill Road, Unit 203, between South University Boulevard and Oak Terrace Drive. Timeout, 17:19 hours.

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0: 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He'll be in apartment 203-203.
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1: 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Theodore Fire, Trash Fire, at 5140 Nanette Drive, between Meadowgate Drive and Rudder Road. Timeout, 1725.

0: 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Theodore Fire, test name, at A58 Oakland Drive, between Bear Meadow Drive. 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

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Wilmer Fire, Emirates, at 11070 Moffett Road, between Flowerwood Drive and Huggins Road. Timeout, 1738.

0: Rescue 12. Engine 12. Diabetic emergency. At 209 North Florida Street. Unit A2. Between Eddington Drive South and Spring Hill Avenue. Rescue 12. Engine 12. Diabetic emergency. At 209 North Florida Street. Unit A2. Between Eddington Drive South and Spring Hill Avenue. Timeout, 1739 hours.
1: Call 8058 Oak Bend Drive. The caller is not able to make it to that address. They're going to be at I-10 and McDonald on the eastbound ramp with an SO officer.
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0: Seven Hills Fire, automatic crash notification, at 771 Blackburn Drive, between Airport Boulevard. Seven Hills Fire, automatic crash notification, at 771 Blackburn Drive, between Airport Boulevard. Timeout, 1741.
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0: 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Tanner Williams Fire, automatic crash notification, at 771 Blackburn Drive, between Airport Boulevard. Tanner Williams Fire, automatic crash notification, at 771 Blackburn Drive, between Airport Boulevard. Timeout, 1744.
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1: 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Rescue 26, engine 26, seizure at 1313 Schillinger Road South, between Gith Road and Royal Acres. Timeout, 1744 hours.

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2: 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You're lost, bit of traffic cut off.
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0: 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Theodore Fire, Caesar, at 5970 Old Pascagoula Road, between Lazy Lane and Carroll Plantation Road. Timeout, 1749.
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1: St. Elmo fire. Traumatic injury. At 7843 Elon Street, between Marie Hill Drive. St. Elmo fire. Traumatic injury. At 7843 Elon Street, between Marie Hill Drive. Timeout, 1804. St. Elmo fire. Diabetic emergency. At 10545 Twin Han Drive, between 2 Mile Road and Twin Han Port West. St. Elmo fire. Diabetic emergency. At 10545 Twin Han Drive, between 2 Mile Road and Twin Han Court West. Timeout, 1804.
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0: 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Wilmer Fire. One assaulted at 7625 Wilmer Georgetown Road between Pearson Place Drive and Thomas Oaks Drive. Timeout 1811.
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0: 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Powell River Fire, diabetic emergency, at 10545 Twin Pond Drive, between 2 Mile Road and Twin Pond Court West. Timeout, 1812.
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0: Engine 68, Richard Carr 61, Engine 67, Engine 69, Apartment Fire, at 1806 West Main Street, between Rich Avenue and Rosedale Avenue. Engine 68, Richard Carr 61, Engine 67, Engine 69, Apartment Fire, at 1806 West Main Street, between Rich Avenue and Rosedale Avenue. Timeout, 1818.
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1: Car 61, I do now have you en route. It appeared that your traffic was a little horrible.
0: I see. Thank you.

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0: 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Caller advised that it's going to be the fridge that was previously on fire. It's going to be apartment number 109.
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0: 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Is EMS needed? Also, is APCO needed?
1: That's a negative. You can cancel both of them.
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0: car 61 to fire alarm. We will need Alabama Power out here or whatever power company service area to go through the apartment just as a safety measure. Also, command will be terminated. 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

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At 1373 Navajo Road, between Juanita Street and McVeigh Drive North. 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At 1373 Navajo Road, between Juanita Street and McVeigh Drive North. 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

0: 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At 8611 Ranvay Wilmer Road South. Between Wind Drive South and Old Pascagoula Road. Ranvay Fire. Breathing difficulty. At 8611 Ranvay Wilmer Road South. Between Wind Drive South and Old Pascagoula Road. Timeout 1858.
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